It's crazy hot today at 42 degrees. It's going to be one of the hottest days ever. To cool things down, here's the new track by 24 Hertz, Hot in the 852. You're listening to Radio 24.

think these people really understand what it means to... Whoa, okay, hit them once, one more time, three times. Oh yeah? What about four

must be dreaming. All I want to do is get close to you. So many times I see you move, I just want to move with you. So DJ, spin the